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1: Good morning. I'm Sage Daniels. The city of Duncan has issued a statement regarding Friday's deadly apartment fire on Government Street. The city says it extends its deepest condolences to the loved ones of the two individuals who have lost their lives and wish a smooth and full recovery to those who remain in hospital. In the statement, the city also expressed its gratitude for the firefighters, paramedics, law enforcement, and other emergency crews for their response, as well as community members and businesses who are supporting those who are impacted by the blaze. Duncan Mayor Michelle Staples said in an update Friday afternoon that 47 units were evacuated at the Gala Vista apartments as a result of the fire, impacting up to 100 people. North Cowichan and Duncan RCMP say the fire is considered suspicious and an investigation is underway. The BC Wildfire Service has noted six fires started in central and south Vancouver Island after last night's lightning storm. None of them have grown larger than 1,000 square feet, and there are no threats to communities or infrastructure. There is a fire near Ladysmith at Stocking Lake, a couple south of Nanaimo, and three in the Lake Cowichan area. The BC Wildfire Service's map shows up-to-date information on fires, and we will have an update if any of them grow. Premier David Eby says BC and Canada will use every possible weapon as the trade war with the U.S. escalates. The Trump administration has imposed additional 50% U.S. tariffs on a range of Canadian goods. It came after Canada suspended trade negotiations on Friday, when last-minute changes to proposed U.S. terms prevented an agreement. Eby said Saturday that Canadian negotiators were right to walk away from the deal.
2: The suggestion that Canada would not trade with other countries or reduce our trade with other countries because the Americans tell us to, would reduce us to the economic equivalent of the 51st state.
1: Prime Minister Mark Carney says Canada will match the new tariffs dollar for dollar and promised additional support for affected workers and businesses. BC is extending the provincial state of emergency until August 29th due to wildfire risks. Vista Radio's provincial reporter Emily Joveski has the details.
3: BC's government hasn't used any of the emergency powers since it declared a state of emergency on August 8th. But it said Friday the province is still at high risk for intense wildfires. And extending the state of emergency for seven more days will ensure the province has access to those powers if needed. It allows BC more access to emergency resources and the ability to issue orders like travel restrictions and fuel rationing. Emily Joveski, Vista News, Victoria.
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5: Yeah, thank you, Imperial Welding, Emily, and Sage for our news to 6 a.m. I'm Noah Bergstrom joining you for the Sunrise Show, covering for Justice for the next couple weeks here, and excited to be in your ear bright and early. Thank you for being with me. Let's take a look at the Sun FM Sports Report. Not the weekend that Jays fans were hoping for from one of the hottest teams in baseball. They actually dropped 2 of 3 against the New York Yankees. They're now 5-5 in their last 10. Toronto is 1.5 games back of the AL wildcard final spot, and they are back in action tomorrow against Kansas City. They get a day of rest today and then host the Royals tomorrow. The BC Lions beat the Rough Riders 30-16 yesterday, now winners of 4 straight. They'll visit the Ottawa Redblacks on Sunday at 4 p.m., and we are 17 days away from the Cowichan Valley Capitals season kickoff when they, well, that's the home opener for preseason against the Powell River Kings. That goes on September the 10th at the Stick, and it'll be a 2 p.m. start on that Thursday. Thank you for being tuned in. 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
5: Okay, and let's take a look at the weather together as well. Monday making its way to you. Happy August 24th. Almost the final stretch of August here. 1 week and then some still to come. So the 7-day report, looking like a mix of everything. Absolutely insane weather we had over the weekend. We'll talk a little bit about the craziest storms we've ever been in, because that may have been the one on Saturday evening with over 300 lightning strikes in the Cowichan Valley. Crazy stuff. Today, climbing up to a high of 26 and clear skies in the evening, too. Yeah, actually going to be a beautiful one for you. And right now, it's about 14 in the Cowichan Valley. This evening, Going to be 14 again, and tomorrow, a little bit of everything. Your Tuesday expecting 24 with a 30% chance of showers and rain in the afternoon. Wednesday, rain all the way through. Yeah, the second half of the week looking much better than that, but there's your three-day weather forecast. 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Thank you again for joining us in the Sunrise Show. I'm Noah Bergstrom in your radio with you until the Viper Fuels Vault. Well, we've got a long stretch together today. Hopefully you can energize me on the way as this is our very first Sunrise Show covering for justice. And this is still the show that stars you. 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And you can send over your beautiful pictures of the insane storm that we saw in the Cowichan Valley. Crazy stuff over there. 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

Yeah, it's Sean Hook. Sound of Your Heart is here on Sun FM. It's early, guys. I like to say I'm a member of the 6 a.m. Club. This is about as true as it can be. Thank you for joining me. Noah Bergstrom with you until 10 a.m. covering for Justice today. And again, for the rest of this week. Yeah, it's going to be an exciting one. So bear with me. I could use your help with the text in line. If we miss any of your favorite segments, I'm sorry. I just get to yap in the radio from 10 to 2. I don't usually have as many obligations for you. Today, of course, we'll get into the 840 Idiot. And we'll have a nominee for you right around the corner. One more song, and we'll take a look at that. Of course, then we'll do our 720 Radio Hug. Liz Stewart from Jake's Group of Companies coming in to... she's going to join us on the line to give a hug to a very, very special situation from last week. We'll talk a little bit about the storm that was insane on Saturday. Send me a text or a photo if you've got it. And then we'll do our smile of the day, tell you something good, all the great stuff. Stay tuned. 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Thank you for being tuned in to 89.7. Don't go anywhere.

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4: 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Thank you for joining me in the Sunrise Show. 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And if you thought that your oil change was going to do itself between school, work, and life, your oil change shouldn't slow you down. Get in and out in a jiff at 60 Trunk Road. Our friends at Jiffy Lube bringing you the 640. It's 620. Look, here we go. 840 idiot nominees. Yeah. So I have two for you. The first one, a little bit wholesome, actually. A headline here. Colorado fifth grader arrested for refusing to let mom take back to school photo. Yeah, so this kid giving his mom trouble, wearing his new fit for school, back to school, coming up. Yeah, right around the corner, actually. Oh boy, last week of August, lots of school shopping going on. And he said, "Mom, I'm not going to do it." Started throwing a bit of a tantrum. Well, a police officer saw, and to help the mother out, he had to tell the kid, "Yeah, actually, I hate to tell you, refusing to let your mom take a picture on the first day of school actually is, in fact, against the law." Strapped him up in the car, took a photo. Really good stuff. Wholesome content. So that's your first nominee. And your second one comes from Camden County. Yes, in Missouri, where the blunt man was pulled aside with 128 pounds of marijuana on his way to a festival known as Juggalo Gathering. Pulled over with 128 pounds of marijuana, along with signs that read, "Weed for sale." And when he was pulled over, he explained to the police, "Yeah, I don't know what to say." He was pulled over for speeding, of course, and found with the contraband. And documents from Juggalo Gathering have shown that Bluntman's one-stop shop has been providing drugs at the festival for 20 years. I think we may have a winner here. The kid who didn't let his mom take a photo for back to school. Yeah, you may just be the 840 idiot today. That's coming up for our friends at Jiffy Lube. Thank you for joining us. The Sunrise Show, just getting started. And those are your idiot nominees.
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0: It's Amanda Marshall in the Sunrise Show on Sun FM. Hello again, Noah Bergstrom getting you through till 10. It's 6:34 now, and we'll head on over and see what Sage is reporting on in the newsroom in just a moment there. Of course, you should know. You can also go to mycouchandvalleynow.com, check out what we're reporting on as they do a more in-depth job with some more details on the digital side, and you can read about what's going on right here in your valley. Also, opportunities there to enter in our sweepstakes, which are just getting going for the fall. We've got our DQ Back to School contests, bloopers and blooms with the flower guys. So if you've made an oopsie, well, they want to hear about it. You could earn yourself $100 in flowers from our friends at the Flower Guys there. And as well, last few days here of the Country Roads sweepstakes. So if you want to go to Langford's Country Roads Music Festival this week at Starlight Stadium, goes on August 29th, so this weekend, and you'll get a chance to see Doc Walker and Aaron Prichette. We'll go and enter over there as Wednesday we're giving away our last couple of tickets. They're going to be a pair of VIP, and you'll hear them here with me in the Sunrise Show as we're still covering for justice. Okay, let's head on over and see what Sage is up to on in the newsroom, reporting from Duncan here. Hi, Sage.
1: The city of Duncan has issued a statement regarding Friday's deadly apartment fire on Government Street. The city says it extends its deepest condolences to the loved ones of the two individuals who have lost their lives and wish a smooth and full recovery to those who remain in hospital. We'll talk more about this plus more coming up at the top of the hour.
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0: Birds of a Feather. Billie Eilish is here in the Sunrise Show. Thank you for hanging out as you go through Monday. Hopefully we can provide you with some energy this morning. I am just feeling now like I'm here. I'm over there. I'm where you are. I'm in the radio. No, I'm in the car. And the radio is coming at me at light speed, usually. As Justice, the one who typically provides you some excitement in the morning. Well, I feel like I've broken the fourth wall right now. Right? My cats are at home listening to me first thing. Can you believe it? Insane stuff. Okay. I did want to say, what an insane weekend we had weather-wise. Yeah. Hit me in the text in line if you have some great photos or anything to say about the insane storm that made its way through many different parts of the Couchin Valley. Really seemed like it started in Chemainus and worked its way outward in every direction. I know I heard some people get beautiful photos and insane stuff in Cow Bay. I was in Ladysmith, and boy, it was like 5 hours of every 30 seconds thunder and lightning. Just crazy stuff. And right now, we're dealing with the results of that. Of course, so many amazing emergency crews doing a great job in not just on Vancouver Island, but in other parts of the province. We've sent a ton of volunteer firefighters to the Cariboo and to the northern parts of BC. Thank you, everyone who is doing your part and fighting those wildfires. Right now, 184 actively burning here in our province. And in the last 24 hours, 63 discovered. 92 put out in the last 92 days. So we are, sorry, in the last 7 days. 92 days wouldn't be as impressive. Yeah, 92 put out in the last 7 days. So just a testament to how hard people are working out there. And right now in the Couchin Valley, we are still seeing a couple burn. But the one that was being reported at Stocking Creek, Ladysmith, the only one that's kind of within the confines of the Couchin Valley that is still burning out of control right now. And so, yeah, that's Stocking Creek, Ladysmith, in about the size of 0.009 hectares there. And if you had a insane lightning strike or anything like that, let me know. 250-746-4897. Thank you for joining me. The 6 a.m. Club has a new host today, but it's going to be great. Thank you for keeping me energized on that text in line. And the Sunrise Show, just getting started with some fun. Lots to come.
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0: Dan Tylewski, knock me off my feet. 5 minutes to go in hour number one of the Sunrise Show. Thank you, everyone, already contributing. Special thank you to Smitty, who is keeping the show on the tracks this morning. You would have had a silent radio show if it weren't for him. And all of you, energizing me, too, at 250-746-4897. Noah Bergstrom in your ear here and covering for Justice in the Sunrise Show. Helping you go through Monday, hopefully, with some of the best songs and definitely with some energy. So stay tuned, as just around the corner, we'll have the news at 7, and then, of course, a look at the weather and whatnot for you, too. It is the Sunrise Show on Sun FM. Thank you again for hanging out. I'm Bergie in your radio.
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1: Good morning. I'm Sage Daniels. The city of Duncan has issued a statement regarding Friday's deadly apartment fire on Government Street. The city says it extends its deepest condolences to the loved ones of the two individuals who have lost their lives and wish a smooth and full recovery to those who remain in hospital. In the statement, the city also expressed its gratitude for the firefighters, paramedics, law enforcement, and other emergency crews for their response, as well as community members and businesses who are supporting those who are impacted by the blaze. Duncan Mayor Michelle Staples said in an update Friday afternoon that 47 units were evacuated at the Gala Vista Apartments as a result of the fire, impacting up to 100 people. North Cowichan and Duncan RCMP say the fire is considered suspicious and an investigation is underway. The BC Wildfire Service has noted 6 fires started in central and south Vancouver Island after last night's lightning storm. None of them have grown larger than 1,000 square feet, and there are no threats to communities or infrastructure. There is a fire near Ladysmith at Stocking Lake, a couple south of Nanaimo, and 3 in the Lake Cowichan area. The BC Wildfire Service's map shows up-to-date information on fires, and we will have an update if any of them grow. Premier David Eby says BC and Canada will use every possible weapon as the trade war with the U.S. escalates. The Trump administration has imposed additional 50% U.S. tariffs on a range of Canadian goods. It came after Canada suspended trade negotiations on Friday, when last-minute changes to proposed U.S. terms prevented an agreement. Eby said Saturday that Canadian negotiators were right to walk away from the deal.
2: The suggestion that Canada would not trade with other countries or reduce our trade with other countries because the Americans tell us to, would reduce us to the economic equivalent of the 51st state.
1: Prime Minister Mark Carney says Canada will match the new tariffs dollar for dollar and promised additional support for affected workers and businesses. BC is extending the provincial state of emergency until August 29th due to wildfire risks. Vista Radio's provincial reporter Emily Joveski has the details.
3: BC's government hasn't used any of the emergency powers since it declared a state of emergency on August 8th. But it said Friday the province is still at high risk for intense wildfires. And extending the state of emergency for 7 more days will ensure the province has access to those powers if needed. It allows BC more access to emergency resources and the ability to issue orders like travel restrictions and fuel rationing. Emily Joveski, Vista News, Victoria.
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5: Yeah, thank you.
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5: Thank you, Emily, Sage, the entire Vista News crew for delivering our news to 7. Of course, it's time to take a look at sports. Let's head on over. The Toronto Blue Jays, day off today after a disappointing weekend. 1-1 against the Yankees in that series, dropping 2 of the 3 games, and now moving to 5-5 in their last 10. Toronto is 1.5 games outside of the final AL wildcard spot, and they're in a tight race there as the Guardians, the Texans, and a few others are also fighting for some playoff picture possibilities. And they are back in action tomorrow against the Kansas City Royals when they come to town. So the Jays, a home series starting up against KC tomorrow, a day off today. The BC Lions over the weekend beat the Rough Riders 30-16. That's 4 straight wins for the Lions. Next up, they visit the Red Blacks Sunday in Ottawa at 4 p.m. And we are officially 17 days until the Cowichan Valley Capitals take their home ice for preseason against the Powell River Kings. So that's exciting. Also seeing that this evening in Chemainus, the final series for the East Vancouver Island Baseball League gets going tonight at 6 p.m. at the Larry Irving Field. Of course, we would love to report your local sports. Send them our way, 250-746-4897. 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And it is time to take a look at the weather with me. Sunny today. Yeah, might be the best day of the week, actually, here, as we are wrapping up August. Today's high temp, 26, expecting sun all the way through. And this evening, too, will remain pretty clear. 14 degrees here in the Cowichan Valley is your low temp for tonight. Tuesday, 24, your high, with a 30% chance of showers. And those precipitation possibilities will increase in the evening. A 60% chance of showers Tuesday night and all the way through Wednesday as well. Temperatures at about 22, though. Right now in the Caption Valley, it's 14 for you here in the Sun FM Sunrise Show.
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It's Harvey Danger on Sun FM. This is the Sunrise Show. And are you guys aware it's 7:15 in the morning? I'm already yapping here. Oh, my goodness. Yeah. Just life comes at you pretty fast. You know, it feels like I let the type A friend plan the vacation or something. I'm over at someone else's house, and I don't like the traditions that they do here. Thank you for joining us and for energizing me at the text in line, 250-746-4897. I also realize we forgot to say good morning, by the way. Yeah, it just wasn't yet. But now that we're getting going, this is when the humans wake up. The rest of you who have been with me all the way through since 6 a.m., well, thank you for getting me to this point and preventing me from needing a Red Bull or a third coffee, perhaps, before 7:20. Right around the corner, joined by another one of those type A friends, Liz Stewart from Just Jake's at the Lake, the Oak, and Red Arrow joins us as we've got a radio hug coming up. But first, Tate McRae on Sun FM. Good morning! Yes, that's what we're supposed to say.

0: joining me on the line, lovely Liz Stewart from Just Jake's Red Arrow. Of course, Jake's at the lake and the oak. Liz, thank you so much for coming on with us today. I understand that you have a very special radio hug to give away.
1: Oh, I know. I do.
0: This is the first time I've gotten to talk to you live on air since the announcement, yeah. Liz. Liz is going to be lopping off all of her hair.
1: Yes, I did announce that. I'm going to be doing a crazy thing, but it's wonderful for an amazing cause. I mean, obviously, Tour de Rock is doing tremendous work, and I just thought, you know what? This is the time for me to do it.
0: Oh, my goodness.
1: I just have to. I have to do it for my friends. I have to do it for the kids. I have to do it for cancer. But we want to hug somebody else who's doing an incredible thing.
0: You, again, passing on the all of the fame and glory, Liz. Thank you so much. September 12th, Rock to Tour at Red Arrow. Give to Mary's Group because campaign. And, of course, Liz shaving her head for a really great cause. Today, though, Liz, you're right. Yeah. We'll focus. We're focusing the spotlight here on another amazing member of the community. You were so excited to hug to someone who did something very special last week.
1: Honestly, the woman who owns the Fishbowl Cafe, what she did on Friday was absolutely above and beyond. She closed down the business for it to become an emergency spot where people could go gather, donate, and take care of the citizens that had lost their home from the apartment fires.
0: Yes, displaced in that Gala Vista fire on Friday morning. And I think you're referring to Jessica Fetchko and her husband, Jeremy.
1: Yeah, her husband, Jessica and Jeremy. What amazing people to do that. Like, I mean, the hugs that are needed right now for those people and for Jess and Jeremy, I'm sending you all the love and strength and support that I can right now. And I'm sure everybody in the community is doing that. Just amazing. Plus, you'll get a gift card for this radio hug.
0: Awesome.
1: You can come out and have lunch at Jake's. Go somewhere else for a change.
0: That is so perfect. Thank you so much, Liz. That is such an amazing way to shout them out. And, of course, the community getting to hear that they did such a great thing. Support the Fishbowl. Jessica, Jeremy, thank you so much for stepping up in a time of need. And a long road back to normalcy for those people who were displaced. But it's great that they've got such a tight-knit community helping them out. Like you, Liz, thank you so much for passing that along.
1: Well, I am in love with this community, and I just will never stop giving to it. So I hope everybody out there can all do your part, and we'll have a better world we live in.
0: Another amazing radio hug from Liz Stewart. Thanks, Liz.
1: All righty, you bet. Take care.
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0: TGIF. Katy Perry is here on a Monday with that tune. Oh, I am sorry. You are going to make it through. This is the first day of the work week, but we are going to continue to energize you all the way through. Hey, I'm Bergie, covering for Justice this week as your Sunrise show host with a much-deserved couple weeks off. And so we'll get used to this. It does feel a little bit like I'm spending a lot of time with my type A friends here in the air 4 hours earlier than ever before. Yeah, getting you through with some of the best songs and continuing to keep you in the loop, like delivering you a look at the news from Sage and his team, also reporting on My Couch and Valley Now. Let's see what Sage is working on for the 8 a.m. news.
1: The city of Duncan has issued a statement regarding Friday's deadly apartment fire on Government Street. The city says it extends its deepest condolences to the loved ones of the two individuals who have lost their lives and wish a smooth and full recovery to those who remain in hospital. We'll talk more about this plus more coming up at the top of the hour.
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0: That's the Beaches on Sun FM. It's the Sunrise Show, the show that stars you, but Bergie's here too, and he happens to be a bit of a diva. And so, of course, we'll get into some self-serving stuff. Thank you for joining us. I had to be the first girl at the party today, and it was hard getting this dance floor going, but I think that we're flowing now. We're hitting the state that is just going to be great and will get us through another work week here in the Couchin Valley. Thank you for joining. Good morning, I guess, is what we say here at this hour. And we'll continue to get you through Monday with some energy, hopefully, and definitely with the best songs. But as you sing along, make sure you send me a text, 250-746-4897, as you are spending the Sunrise Show with the most self-serving host in your radio. Yeah, it's the show that stars you. But right now, for the next 2 weeks, it also stars Bergie, too. So you can send me a welcome to the Sunrise Show text at 250-746-4897.
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Yeah, it's 5440, and they're here on Sun FM. Again, it's the Sunrise Show, getting you through Monday. Hey, I'm Bergie in your radio. Gonna do some of that self-serving yap that I promised you, okay? Because I have a huge shout-out that I need to do, or else I will be in the doghouse when I return home. Shout-out to my lovely partner who got me out of bed this morning. Yeah. Did not set the alarm for the right time. 4:15 p.m. would not have gotten me here and into your ear first thing. And so wouldn't that have been a treat if the first time Justice trusts someone to take over his radio show? I'm just a no-show. So thank you. That, I guess this is our version of a radio hug. That, Lauren, is your radio kiss. Mwah. Thank you. And many more ears here in the Sunrise Show. And so how do we make the most of this opportunity? Well, perhaps we should crowdfund a business together at the texting line. Or maybe I should be sending everyone to the midday show, making the vault a part of your radio routine. Very nice. Let's make lots of money. Is there an untapped potential here in the Sunrise Show? 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This is the Pet Shop Boys. Opportunities on Monday.

0: sure, parenting can be tough. But look at it this way. You now have your own mini landscaping crew to cut the lawn. 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
1: Good morning. I'm Sage Daniels. The city of Duncan has issued a statement regarding Friday's deadly apartment fire on Government Street. The city says it extends its deepest condolences to the loved ones of the two individuals who have lost their lives and wish a smooth and full recovery to those who remain in hospital. In the statement, the city also expressed its gratitude for the firefighters, paramedics, law enforcement, and other emergency crews for their response, as well as community members and businesses who are supporting those who are impacted by the blaze. Duncan Mayor Michelle Staples said in an update Friday afternoon that 47 units were evacuated at the Gala Vista apartments as a result of the fire, impacting up to 100 people. North Cowich and Duncan RCMP say the fire is considered suspicious and an investigation is underway. The BC Wildfire Service has noted six fires started in central and south Vancouver Island after last night's lightning storm. None of them have grown larger than 1,000 square feet, and there are no threats to communities or infrastructure. There is a fire near Ladysmith at Stocking Lake, a couple south of Nanaimo, and three in the Lake Cowichan area. The BC Wildfire Service's map shows up-to-date information on fires, and we will have an update if any of them grow. Premier David Eby says BC and Canada will use every possible weapon as the trade war with the U.S. escalates. The Trump administration has imposed additional 50% U.S. tariffs on a range of Canadian goods. It came after Canada suspended trade negotiations on Friday, when last-minute changes to proposed U.S. terms prevented an agreement. Eby said Saturday that Canadian negotiators were right to walk away from the deal.
2: The suggestion that Canada would not trade with other countries or reduce our trade with other countries because the Americans tell us to, would reduce us to the economic equivalent of the 51st state.
1: Prime Minister Mark Carney says Canada will match the new tariffs dollar for dollar and promised additional support for affected workers and businesses. BC is extending the provincial state of emergency until August 29th due to wildfire risks. Vista Radio's provincial reporter Emily Joveski has the details.
3: BC's government hasn't used any of the emergency powers since it declared a state of emergency on August 8th. But it said Friday the province is still at high risk for intense wildfires. And extending the state of emergency for 7 more days will ensure the province has access to those powers if needed. It allows BC more access to emergency resources and the ability to issue orders like travel restrictions and fuel rationing. Emily Joveski, Vista News, Victoria.
4: Yeah, thank you, Emily. Sage, the entire Vista News crew, for working so hard on those stories. 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
4: And it is time for us to take a look at the sports report, not the weekend that Jays fans were hoping for from one of the hottest teams in baseball. Yeah, going into the weekend, the Jays had won 13 of their last 20, and after dropping 2 of 3 against the Yankees, they are now 5-5 in their last 10. Yeah. Not great. Now 1.5 games outside of the final wild card spot in the American League. They're back in action tomorrow against the Kansas City Royals. A day of rest today as they head home and then host KC tomorrow at 4. And the BC Lions over the weekend beat the Rough Riders 30-16. Now winners of 4 straight. They'll visit the Ottawa Redblacks Sunday at 4 p.m. And we are 17 days away from Couch and Valley Capitals home action as they will host the Powell River Kings on Thursday, September the 10th. So stay tuned. More local sports coming. And of course, you can report on local sport at our line, 250-746-4897. We'd love to share with the community here.
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4: Okay, hello. This is hour number 3 of the Sunrise Show. If you've joined us all the way through, thank you. I have used your energy to power me into what is regular people hours now. Yeah, Noah Bergstrom with you covering for Justice, and let's take a look at the weather together. Today, going to be a beautiful one in the Cowichan Valley, and it's already about 16 out there. Sun FM Studios showing quite a bit of sun and things moving around quite smooth. So if you're seeing anything on those roads, please let me know. 250-746-4897. And the week that will be Tuesday, expecting a bit of everything. Yeah, In the morning, a mix of sun, maybe even some showers. And then in the night hours, definitely some showers. 60% in the evening tomorrow, and temperatures down to 14. And Wednesday, 22, but rainy too. 60% chance of showers all the way through on Wednesday. And now Thursday, showing a 30% chance of showers as well. So let's make the most of the sun and soak it up today, getting up to a high of 26 and already 16 in the Cowichan Valley. Thank you for joining this, the Sunrise Show, the show that stars you on Sun FM.
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She's a Little Runaway. Yeah, it's Bon Jovi in the Sunrise Show here on 89.7. Hello again. Noah B getting you through until 10, and then we'll also do the Viper Fuels Vault too. Have you checked out the Sun FM sweepstakes page? Some all-new contesting over there. If you want to get your name in, well, a great opportunity to win some awesome stuff. The last couple days here for our Langford Country Roads Festival, as Wednesday here in the Sunrise Show, I'll be giving away 2 VIP tickets if you want to see Aaron Prichette and Doc Walker. 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And a special congratulations to Sandra, who is going to be jumping out of a plane with Nicholas. Should I say congratulations? Well, I guess so, because that prize included $250 cash and $250 to save on, as that's going to be some exciting radio coming up this Friday, as Nicholas's afternoon drive is going to be live from, what, do they go 30,000 feet in the air or something like that? 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Okay, your smile of the day is right around the corner. First, a little island artist. It's Nelly Furtado from Esquimalt. This is Say What You Want on a Monday in the Sunrise Show. Good morning.

0: powerless. Nelly Furtado is here on Sun FM. Hello again. Noah B with you until 10. The Sunrise Show, the show that stars you. And also some exciting segments from our friends like the Smile of the Day. Yeah, where thrifty foods gets you smiling on the way into work. Today, National Waffles Day, by the way. Does anyone take the time to make waffles in the morning? That would be like a super dad effort if you do that type of thing. As I love waffles. Waffle Day? An excuse to go get waffles this afternoon, perhaps. We have Mitch Hedberg talking about waffles, a little comedy to brighten your day today, brought to you from our friends at Thrifty Foods. It's Mitch Hedberg talking waffles on the Conan O'Brien Show.
1: I like waffles. Waffles are like pancakes with syrup traps. A waffle says to the syrup, hold on now. You ain't going anywhere. Don't even be trying to creep down the side. Just rest in these squares. If one square is full, move on to the next one.
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0: That is the old me on Sun FM. Rhea May getting you through the Sunrise Show. 8:28 on your Monday. Hopefully, we provide you with some energy. And yes, this is not your usual host. I'm Bergie, covering for Justice today and for the next 2 weeks. Excited to have you with me. The text in line open to you, 250-746-4897. Thank you, everyone who has already contributed, keeping me on the tracks as this train a little bit crazy in the midday, but we have so many obligations here. And so let's go to Sage in the newsroom as he's telling us what he's reporting on at the top of this hour.
1: The city of Duncan has issued a statement regarding Friday's deadly apartment fire on Government Street. The city says it extends its deepest condolences to the loved ones of the two individuals who have lost their lives and wish a smooth and full recovery to those who remain in hospital. We'll talk more about this plus more coming up at the top of the hour.
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0: Walk off the earth, rule the world. You heard it here on Sun FM. Again, Noah B getting you through till 10 in the Sunrise Show, covering for Justice. It is the show that stars you. You can join us at the text in line 250-746-4897. But of course, we would be remiss to miss out on my opportunity to do some self-serving radio. All new ears here in the Sunrise Show. And so, have I told you about the Viper Fuels Vault? Would you like to listen with us in the lunch hour? I'd really appreciate it. Or perhaps we should be sending people directly to my SoundCloud. I don't do music. Dang it. Can we crowdfund something? Should we start a business? Perhaps, yes. Send me a text if you've got an idea. This might be the next Dragon's Den right here on Sun FM. And, of course, we'll get into the usual stuff, too. The 848 idiot right around the corner for you.
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0: 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It's the 840 Idiot.
10: He really is an idiot.
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0: Yes, the 840 Idiot is brought to you by Jiffy Lube in Duncan. 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You? Still putting it off. 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Okay, the 840 Idiot. And today, we go to Camden County, Missouri. Yes, Camden County, the home of Juggalo Gathering. And where Kevin Bluntman Jones was arrested last weekend. He was on his way to the festival. The Gathering of Juggalos, a festival that's very well known to super fans of the Insane Clown Posse. Yeah, they identify as Juggalos, by the way. This festival has a rich history in Missouri. 3 decades going on. And Kevin Jones, well, he's been a titan of industry the whole time. He spent 20 years there selling weed, earning the name Bluntman. Yeah, like that makes sense. Apparently, he was just stocking up to bring the shop to town. Had 128 pounds of weed with him when he tried to enter the festival. And also some signs that said, weed for sale. hard to explain that one away as Kevin Bluntman Jones was arrested. And today, he's earned himself the title of 840 Idiot. I'm so sorry to say, Kevin.
10: Idiot. What an idiot.
0: That's today's 840 Idiot for our friends at Jiffy Lube, the Blunt Man. I'm closer to the music. And this is Loud Luxury, These Nights.

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0: Lady Gaga, Born This Way. It's on a Monday, and it's 6 minutes to 9 o'clock. We'll have the news for you. We'll take a look at the Sun FM sweepstakes in that hour. And, of course, we'll continue crowdfunding my new business. Yes, should we get the hot dog counter going? I know last week on the Midday Show, that's what we said we were going to do. An app that tracks for you each individual item that you've ate throughout the year. Yeah, I would love to know here some of my personal statistics. How many waffles perhaps you've eaten today? National Waffle Day. And if you had waffles for breakfast, I'm entirely jealous. And I think you'll have to invite me this week because my wake-up's entirely different, very difficult now as I'm joining you in the Sunrise Show this week and next. Yes, covering for justice. Thank you for joining us. It is still the show that stars you, though. So send us a text, 250-746-4897. 5 minutes to nine.
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1: Good morning. I'm Sage Daniels. The city of Duncan has issued a statement regarding Friday's deadly apartment fire on Government Street. The city says it extends its deepest condolences to the loved ones of the two individuals who have lost their lives and wish a smooth and full recovery to those who remain in hospital. In the statement, the city also expressed its gratitude for the firefighters, paramedics, law enforcement, and other emergency crews for their response, as well as community members and businesses who are supporting those who are impacted by the blaze. Duncan Mayor Michelle Staples said in an update Friday afternoon that 47 units were evacuated at the Gala Vista apartments as a result of the fire, impacting up to 100 people. North Cowichan and Duncan RCMP say the fire is considered suspicious and an investigation is underway. The BC Wildfire Service has noted 6 fires started in central and south Vancouver Island after last night's lightning storm. None of them have grown larger than 1,000 square feet, and there are no threats to communities or infrastructure. There is a fire near Ladysmith at Stocking Lake, a couple south of Nanaimo, and 3 in the Lake Cowichan area. The BC Wildfire Service's map shows up-to-date information on fires, and we will have an update if any of them grow. Premier David Eby says BC and Canada will use every possible weapon as the trade war with the U.S. escalates. The Trump administration has imposed additional 50% U.S. tariffs on a range of Canadian goods. It came after Canada suspended trade negotiations on Friday, when last-minute changes to proposed U.S. terms prevented an agreement. Eby said Saturday that Canadian negotiators were right to walk away from the deal.
2: The suggestion that Canada would not trade with other countries or reduce our trade with other countries because the Americans tell us to, would reduce us to the economic equivalent of the 51st state.
1: Prime Minister Mark Carney says Canada will match the new tariffs dollar for dollar and promised additional support for affected workers and businesses. BC is extending the provincial state of emergency until August 29th due to wildfire risks. Vista Radio's provincial reporter Emily Joveski has the details.
3: BC's government hasn't used any of the emergency powers since it declared a state of emergency on August 8th. But it said Friday the province is still at high risk for intense wildfires. And extending the state of emergency for 7 more days will ensure the province has access to those powers if needed. It allows BC more access to emergency resources and the ability to issue orders like travel restrictions and fuel rationing. Emily Joveski, Vista News, Victoria.
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5: Yes, thank you, QP, Sage, and Emily for the news to 9. 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That's where we're doing our stories up on digital. And typically we take a look at the sports report here, but no Jays today, and it's a Monday, so not a lot going on in the world of sport. Let's take a look at the weather together, as today is going to be a beautiful one. It's already climbed up to about 20 in the Cowichan Valley. Yeah, sun shining through at Sun FM Studios right now. What's it look like for you out there? Send us text 250-746-4897. I'd love to get an update on those roads too, as things seem to be moving around pretty smoothly today, and sun on the way all day long. 26 degrees, your high temp this evening. Clear skies as well, and 14 the low overnight. Tuesday, though, 24 tomorrow is your high temp with a 30% chance of showers and then a 60% chance of rain in the evening. And that is going to carry through into Wednesday when it'll be 22 and wet all the way long day. Yeah, Thursday, 30% chance of showers and 21. So after today, the next 3 going to be pretty wet. But when we get to the weekend, it's going to be a good one again, as the end of August coming just around the corner. And right now it is 20 in the Cowichan Valley. Thank you for being tuned in to the Sun FM Sunrise Show.
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Lifehouse is on Sun FM. Hello again. Hanging by a moment. And hopefully you've been hanging out for all the moments. Yeah, 4 hours of fun in your radio here in the Sunrise Show. And then I'm going to join you for the Viper Fuels Vault too. You might even overdose on Bergie in your radio today. And I'm sorry to say, 2 weeks of me covering for Justice. Today we're talking a bit about self-serving radio. Ways that I can make my work for me. Because out there, there are many of you at this hour in the midday show when we're getting through the workday. There's literally dozens of us who tune in for the Viper Fuels Vault and get through with some energy. But here, well, what are we going to do? Should we crowdfund a business? We've got to start looking out for number one. And I think I've found the perfect way. I should say thank you to my girlfriend today because she was the one who woke up your Sunrise show host. Yeah. Wouldn't that have been a great way to start off my trust circle with Justice? He finally lets me cover him in the Sunrise show, and then I just don't show up. Yeah, Lauren woke me up. Thank you, babe. I really appreciate that. This is kind of our radio kiss, I guess, this. Mwah. You woke me up on time. Please keep that in mind tomorrow when I again snooze the alarm. The Sunrise show just getting going. Hour number four is here for you, and the greatest songs live on Sun FM. And your smile of the day, or sorry, yeah, your tell me something good just around the corner, two songs away. This is Noah Kahan. It's Stick Season on Sun FM.

0: 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It's the Glorious Suns here on Sun FM, the Sunrise Show, the show that stars you, and also, well, it stars good news too.
1: Tell me something good.
0: Yes, for our friends at Thrifty Foods, we tell you something good to get you going into the day with a smile. And so today, wanted to share with you the Fishbowl Cafe back in business. Yes, Jeremy and Jessica, after opening their doors for the community last week when they really needed it, they helped the displaced folks from the Gala Vista fire. 48 homes evacuated, and the Fishbowl Cafe made them all welcome in the early hours after a scary sight. A huge round of applause and a big thank you to the Fishbowl Cafe. Maybe you go support them today. As they say, they are back in business. Regular hours starting up this week. And Jeremy and Jessica, you deserve a huge round of applause from this community. And you got one in the radio hug with Liz Stewart. Yes, $25 to Just Jake's. Also available for you to pick up here at Sun FM. And that is your good news.
1: Tell me something good.
0: And more good news coming out over the weekend. The Oheinike fire, Oheinike. I delivered pizza and I would always just call it Oheinike. But if you're going to correct me, I'm going to do the most here in the Sunrise Show. Oheinike Road fire. Michael Douglas, the owner of West Coast Digital Photography, was affected. And in the last 2 days, a GoFundMe has been put up and it's raised almost $2,300. Amazing. The spirit of generosity right here in the Couchin Valley, making sure that someone who suffers does not feel that way for long. Michael Douglas accepting donations on the GoFundMe there, as you can find it linked at West Coast Digital Photography. 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Just looking to rebuild and start anew. He could use you. And, of course, great ways to give back, as this community always so generous. That is Tell Me Something Good. 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

0: 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And you don't have to be willing to jump out of a plane to get some great prizes. 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And boy, I might actually be a real radio star. I'd be here in the Sunrise Show all the time had I brought a delicious DQ cake to school my first week. That pretty much puts you in the popular crowd, I think. And also, the whole classroom goes home with a individual Blizzard coupon. Small. So deadline to enter that is September 13th. 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Three home rooms are going to be hooked up with DQ. And if you want to make your kid the most popular kid in class, well, you got to do it at mycouchandvalleynow.com. Also, while you're there, check out the Bloopers and Bloom sweepstakes. If you've made an oopsie, we want to give you something that makes it feel a little better. How about $100 to the Flower Guys? 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And yes, the experts at the Flower Guys open Tuesday through Saturday. 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They've also got beautiful take-home potted plants and things along that nature. 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Like this morning, when I didn't wake up on time for my alarm, and my partner had to get me out of bed at 4 a.m. for the Sunrise Show. She probably deserves a bouquet, though. 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

0: Lennon Stella on Sun FM. Before that, we had Smashing Pumpkins. Hello, Noah Bergstrom in your radio, covering for Justice and getting you through till 10. And that happens to be just around the corner. Yeah, I'll be back again in the Viper Fuels vault as we energize you here in the workday. And all of this to say thank you for kicking it, Couchin. I've been Bergie in your radio, and you have been awesome. Great show. The show that stars you. Hopefully you'll join us again from whenever you wake up tomorrow. Okay. Oh, and by the way, everyone who sent along your credit card information for our startup, I'll be sending that over to Rock Detour and Mary Skorupa's campaign. It's for a good cause. And I'm not a Nigerian prince either. But I am Fergie in your radio. And I'll be back tomorrow, 6 a.m. Bye now.
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1: Good afternoon, I'm Sage Daniels. A local member of parliament is calling on the province and Ottawa to fund a treatment and recovery center on Vancouver Island. Cowichan Malahat Langford MP Jeff Kibble says he has written to Federal Health Minister Marjorie Mitchell and BC's Health Minister Ravi Kallon to express the need for a facility. Kibble says the need is urgent, pointing to Island Health recording 343 toxic drug deaths in 2025 and Statistics Canada ranking Duncan's Crime Severity Index at 336 against the national figure of 75. He says these numbers reflect the concentration of untreated mental illness, homelessness, and addiction in the region, adding the need on Vancouver Island is urgent. Kibble is asking the provincial and federal government to work together to secure a local facility similar to recent announcements for Prince George and Surrey.
2: What I want to see is a place somewhere here in the Cowichan Valley that actually helps people get better, deal with their addictions. Last November, we had as many as 80 overdoses here in a single night.
1: Kibble says the province can build the facility and Ottawa can help pay for it with funding programs that already exist. There are 7 fires considered out of control as of Monday morning on Vancouver Island and the Sunshine Coast after the weekend's lightning storm. BC Wildfire Services marked several new fires started by lightning as under control, and none of them spread significantly, most being about 90 square meters. On the North Island, there are still a couple out-of-control fires burning between 30 and 40 hectares that started before the storm. Premier David Eby says BC is working on identifying ways that the province can support Ottawa in responding to new U.S. tariffs that took effect Saturday. The U.S. has imposed additional 50% tariffs on a wide range of Canadian goods after Canada walked away from trade talks on Friday. Eby says BC and Canada will use every weapon available to respond to what he calls economic attacks from the U.S.
3: There is no question that there will be economic pain associated with this. There already is. But it is necessary to stand up to a bully. And if you don't, they'll just keep coming back for more.
1: The Premier's office said EB held an emergency cabinet meeting on Saturday afternoon to discuss the tariff response. Premier David Eby addressed the media following the failed trade deal between Canada and the United States. New 50% tariffs have hit an estimated $28 billion in Canadian goods. On Wednesday, Prime Minister Mark Carney asked provinces to prepare to return U.S. alcohol to store shelves, pending a finalized trade deal. With a deal no longer in place, Eby says the idea of stocking U.S. liquor in the current trade environment is absurd.
3: As long as this economic attack continues on our softwood sector, as long as it continues on our economy here in British Columbia, the booze will not be going back on the shelves. It's not a complicated message. It's a straightforward message.
1: Eby said Carney told premiers that the federal government is looking at ways to streamline how it delivers support to smaller businesses, which are likely to be hit the hardest by the added tariffs.
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5: 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Of course, more local stories available at mycouchandvalleynow.com as we're doing those stories up on digital with even more detail. Thank you for joining us. It is almost time to go into the Viper Fuels Vault, but first, let's take a look at the sports report together. Yeah. Today, no MLB baseball in Canada as the Jays, they'll get a rest day, which is maybe needed after a less than ideal weekend. They dropped 2 of 3 against the American League rival, the Yankees. Now, Toronto, 1.5 games outside of the final AL wildcard spot. They'll be back in action tomorrow against the Kansas City Royals. And in the CFL over the weekend, the BC Lions beat the Saskatchewan Roughriders 30-16. And the Lions are now winners of 4 straight. They'll visit the Red Blacks in Ottawa on Sunday at 4 p.m. when they play again. And only 17 days until the preseason action begins for the Cowichan Valley Capitals right here at the Stick. Stay tuned in the Viper Fuels Vault. We'll tell you more about that countdown after this.
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5: 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Noah B. getting you through until 1, and then I'll be in the Sunrise Show with you tomorrow, 6 a.m. Yeah, that's a lot of Bergie in your radio. 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
5: Yes, our friends at Viper Fuels. 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You get to see how the sausage is made. You get to select some of the songs. And today, we've picked you a very special theme. So bear with me. Are you counting down anything? Perhaps the end of summer? That's a bummer. We're not looking for that. We're looking for positive things. As we got a great text from Greg, who wants to hear a kind of crazy song. Well, that's coming up, Greg. Oh, he's shaking in his boots already. What are you counting down to? Send us a text 250-746-4897. The Viper Fuels Vault is next, and we are counting down. This is Europe on Sun FM.

Donovan is on Sun FM. It's the season of the witch. And many of you, I'm sure, have that Halloween itch. If you're already planning your costume situation, don't even tell me about it. I don't want to know. 68 days. Oh, the best work's done in the last minutes, right? Today in the Viper Fuels Vault, a last-minute theme, as I was inspired by Greg on the text-in line. He made a crazy request. He said, can you play a Christmas song for me? And I said, first of all, yes, but I'm going to need a little bit more explanation than that. Greg from Island Hose says, I am the Christmas man at the office. Everyone asks me how many days until Christmas, and I can always tell them the exact number of days. Absolutely insane. Do you have an internal clock that is constantly tick, tick, tick, ticking? Let us know what you're counting down to at the text in line today. 250-746-4897. It's the countdown, Viper Fuels Vault. And this is me making a sandwich for Greg. This is the diehard of all Christmas songs. It's the Four Seasons on Sun FM. And again, we're 123 days away still.

0: 1999. Prince is here on Sun FM. Hey again, the Viper Fuels Vault today brings you a countdown special. If you've got something on the calendar that you're looking forward to or dreading, send it our way today, 250-746-4897. 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Again, texting us now, what are you counting down to? Is it the new year? Are you excited to get out of 2026? 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Thank you for staying tuned to Sun FM all the way through.
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12: Well, I better go down to the vault.

on Sun FM, and we are counting down the Viper Fuels Vault today. To what? Well, I don't even know. Perhaps Turkey Day, as Thanksgiving 7 weeks away. Whoa, or perhaps you're thinking about the next big thing, Christmas. Yeah, that is 123 days away. Thank you, Greg, for that. Or even more, you're going to plan for an elaborate Valentine's Day. You're going to take your partner away, do something really special this time. Well, you've got 174 days until Valentine's. And I might need all of it to keep up with these celebrities and TV shows. We're watching Modern Family right now. And Phil Dunphy goes all out every Valentine's Day. He's setting a bad bar for me and the boys here. Perhaps I've got to start planning something. But 174 days away, that's like a year. And that mindset is what has got us here. It's the Countdown Viper Fuels Vault. This is Super Soaker on Sun FM. Oh, by the way, 174 days away from the Super Bowl as well. Valentine's Day, the Super Bowl, same day. Should be easy to remember.

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Van Halen on Sun FM. Yes, everything under the sun in the Viper Fuels Vault. Today we take a look at countdowns. And no, we ain't talking about love. If we were, it would be 174 days away till Valentine's. And the same for the Super Bowl. No, we're talking about the Canucks. Yeah, as that used to be our goal song, if you're familiar. 36 days away from NHL season start. And Vancouver taking on the Oilers on day one. And then on October 1st, the Oilers will come to Rogers Arena for our home opener. All new opportunity. The world, our oyster, Canucks fans. Could it be that this is our year here? Unlikely. But the Couch and Valley Capitals is probably going to be good. Yeah, they look to build on what they did last season, making it all the way to the semifinals of the BCHL's Coastal Division. And they will get into action only 17 days away. September the 10th, they'll play at the Stick, hosting the Powell River Kings. Perhaps this brings some joy to your face that hockey season, much closer than Thanksgiving, much closer than Valentine's, and even Christmas. But before then, you will see Back to School. Dun, dun, dun. Hockey, so close. You can almost taste it.

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0: me so many reasons to be excited about what's coming down the pipe. Thank you, everyone, sharing with us your countdowns today in the Viper Fuels Vault. And we have one more song. I should just say this one for those Blue Jays. 36 days away from the MLB playoffs. And the Jays, 1.5 games back. Still some work to be done, but perhaps meaningful baseball is on its way. The countdown starts 36 days from now.
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1: Oh, there we go. Good afternoon. It's Monday. Also, Monday being exactly 1 week away from the last day of August, which, does August always fly by, or is that just this year? It's just come and gone. Like dust in the wind. Hey, busy day ahead for us here. Busy week ahead for us here. You might have heard the cat is away this week. Justice is off on vacation, so Noah's filling in the morning. So yeah, we got a little bit more stuff going on. I'm actually going to take over the vault a couple of days this week, which I'm looking forward to. We've also got, let's talk about what's ahead for this show. We got the next 4 hours together, you and I. We've got the Sun Olympics brought to you by Country Grocer. Today, a big one. Is it 175, I think? Jeez. So I'm going to get out my saxophone. We'll have a saxy Sun Olympics again today. We'll have Pull the Trigger brought to you by Fire and Fermentation. We're going to look ahead. This Friday, I'm jumping out of an airplane with listener Sandra, who goes by Fundra, which I'm looking forward to. I got to figure out what we're going to talk about because I'm going to do a radio break while I'm in the air. Lots coming up. Lots for us to figure out this week. Looking forward to it. Thanks for keeping the dial on 89.7.
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0: Did you see the thunderstorm over the weekend? Because I completely missed it. I saw like one flicker, but I had just shut it down for the weekend. I was just in my bed for 2 days watching Deep Space Nine and recouping from, regrouping, if you will, from just a super busy last few weeks. But I came into the office and Lisa B was like, in Crofton, it might be the worst thunderstorm, not necessarily the worst, but the most active thunderstorm she's ever seen, which now I feel like I missed something. As we look ahead to this week, though, we've got a high of 26 today, sunny skies tonight, a low of 14 with clear skies. I did see, like when I was looking yesterday, a risk for thunderstorm tomorrow morning. Not the case anymore. We're looking at a 30% chance of showers on Tuesday, increasing to 60% on Wednesday, then back down to 30 on Thursday, and a mix of sun and cloud to get us through the last weekend of August. Daily highs for next weekend, looking at either 18 or 19 degrees. So I think, I'm not going to say it, but we could have seen the warmest part of summer already in the rearview mirror. I mean, it's almost September, for God's sakes.
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0: just want to give a quick shout out. We just had a goodbye here in the office. Louie, who's been our cruiser person for the summer, just a summer student doing their thing, learning the trade, learning the tools of the craft, just came into the office, dropped off the key, said goodbye, back on the road again to study another year in SAIT. And just want to give Louie a big shout out for the work that they did over the year and say thanks to them. They did some good work getting around the valley, checking out what the valley had and putting it out there on socials for us. So big thanks to Louie and best of luck at SAIT next year. Hopefully we'll see them again next summer.
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0: In case you missed it, we now know who is going to fall out of an airplane with me this Friday afternoon with Skydive Vancouver Island, thanks to our Soar with Save-On Foods contest. Here's how that call to the winner went on Friday.
1: Hello, did I win?
0: Is this Fundra?
1: Yes.
0: Hey, Fundra.
1: Hi.
0: How are you?
1: I think I'm really good.
0: Where did I catch you today? What are you doing?
1: I literally just got home.
0: Okay. Home from work?
1: Yes.
0: Nice. You're looking forward to the weekend?
1: I sure am. Oh, I mean, who isn't ever looking forward to the weekend?
0: Are you looking forward to coming skydiving with me next Friday?
1: Yes, I sure am.
0: Congratulations, Fundra. Yes. You're our winner.
1: I've been waiting all day for this.
0: Well, congratulations. Your waiting was not in vain. You're our winner of Soar with Save-On.
1: That's so awesome. And you want to know the hardest thing about skydiving?
0: Okay, tell me.
1: The ground.
0: Hopefully it's not, Fundra.
1: I know.
0: Hopefully
1: awesome.
0: Not.
1: Thank you so much.
0: So congratulations. Next Friday, make sure that you've got it booked off from work or whatever it is that you got.
1: I'll take a sick day if I have to.
0: All right.
1: If you heard that, Ross, I'm sorry. I won't.
0: Incredible. Thanks.
1: Thank you so much.
0: Congrats to Sandra, whose nickname is Fundra. That's her thing. You take the first three letters of your name and replace it with fun, and that's your nickname. So Fundra and Funnelus, that's me, are going to be jumping out of an airplane thanks to Skydive Vancouver Island and Save-On Foods this Friday afternoon. You're not going to want to miss it. It's going to be in the 4 o'clock hour this Friday afternoon. Oh, man, it's going to be epic. Now the only thing is I'm going to be doing a radio cut-in while I'm in the air. The question is, what am I going to talk about?
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1: Oh, hour number two of the afternoon show. Yes, it is. Hey, my name's Nicholas. We are mere moments away from the Sun Olympics brought to you by Country Grocer. Today, we've got a near all-time high, like prize pool. I've got $175 in Country Grocer gift cards up for grabs. Today, the game, it's we're doing the Saxy Sun Olympics. So I've got my saxophone in the studio. I'm going to play probably 10, maybe 15-second clip of a Sun FM song. Going to need somebody to identify the song title and the artist name for a shot at $175. Which, if nobody gets it today and we go to tomorrow and we hit 200, I'm just going to play the game until somebody gets it. But today it's going to be like first caller. You're the one who gets the shot at it. We're probably putting the cart a little bit ahead of the horse here. So let's just say the Sun Olympics coming up. Listening for the cue to call.
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1: 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I can't believe I let it get this large again. Holy smoker doodles. Well, today I've got my saxophone in the studio, which you don't need me to toot on it to prove that it's here, do you? I hope not. Let me see. There we go. The sax is in the studio. I've got a clip of a Sun FM song recorded, and you need to tell me the song title and the artist name if you want that $175 gift card. If not, tomorrow we go to 200. 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
1: Hello.
0: Hello. Did you want to try the Sun Olympics?
1: Sure do.
0: Who is this?
1: It's Will.
0: Hey, Will. My name's Nicholas. How are you?
1: Good. How are you doing?
0: Good. Have you played the Sun Olympics before?
1: I don't think I've actually played, no.
0: Oh, my goodness. Are you, like, similar with the lottery where you just wait until it's a big number and then you're like, oh, maybe I'll think about calling in?
1: Yeah, I am.
0: Yeah. What's the number for you with the lotto? Is it 100 million?
1: Yep.
0: Yeah.
1: Yep.
0: Somewhere around there. Anyways, yep. What are you up to today?
1: Just gonna go try some fishing.
0: Oh, nice. I'm sure you don't want to give away your fishing hole, but what are you fishing for?
1: We'll go for some ling cod.
0: Oh.
1: Yes.
0: Nice. Nice. Do you do quite well?
1: No.
0: No. Are you the like out on the boat kind of fisher or get in the river kind of fisher?
1: Nope. Sold the boat.
0: Yeah. Nice. Nice. So you're living the waiter life now.
1: Yeah.
0: Nice. Nice. Okay. Well, here's, I got a 13-second clip of a Sun FM song. You can identify the song and give me the artist's name. $175 to Country Grocer. Okay.
1: Alrighty.
0: I should clarify. It's been like, I've played it on a saxophone, so it's going to be quite offensive to your ears.
1: Okay.
0: Okay. Here's what I got for you, Will.

0: That's all I got for you.
1: Wow. Okay. Well, how about we try one more time?
0: You know what? Well, I'm feeling generous today. I'm going to give you a little bit more of it.
1: Oh!
0: I do have another 4 seconds recorded. I'll give you a little bit more of it.
1: Okay.
0: Okay, here it is.

0: Any idea?
1: I think my wife's with me. Can she?
0: Yeah, she can be your lifeline. It's a big prize. It's a tough game.
1: Well, what's your guess?
0: Does it sound familiar at all, or am I way off base here?
2: Yeah, it's. I can almost sing it. it takes some time. No, wait.
0: Song title and artist name I need from you.
2: Okay. I know. Hang on, I know this.
0: I gotta push you. I gotta give you 10 seconds.
1: 10 seconds. Think.
2: Yeah.
0: Five.
2: Jimmy World, the middle.
0: What was that?
2: The middle.
0: By?
2: Jimmy Eat World.
1: How did you do that?
0: I don't know how you did it. Here's a little clip of it.
1: Oh.
0: Yeah, that's it. Holy smokes, $175 going towards you.
1: Yes, thank you.
0: Jeezy Pete's first time caller, first time winner. Congratulations, Will. And wife, whose name I do not know.
1: Yvonne.
0: Oh, Yvonne. Hello. Well, I guess we should probably put her name on it because she's the one who carried the load here.
1: Yep.
0: Congrats. Yes. I'll put this gift card aside for you, and you can come pick it up at your leisure at the Sun FM studio, okay?
1: Awesome. Thank you. Okay, bye.
0: Well, well, well, to all the listeners who said my saxophone playing sucks, I mean, Yvonne and Will, they may still think so, but they figured out the song, and the prize pot resets to 25 for tomorrow. Congrats to them. The big win. And let's listen to Jimmy Eat World, should we?
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4: Congrats again to our big winners in the Sun Olympics today. Will and his wife, Devon, which I heard her name wrong. 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I just also discovered when we were getting last names, Will, a longtime texter. So good to see a big prize go to a longtime texter, but first time caller. This is the song that got them $175 off their next grocery bill. Unreal.

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1: Good afternoon, I'm Sage Daniels. A local member of parliament is calling on the province and Ottawa to fund a treatment and recovery center on Vancouver Island. Cowichan and Malahat Langford MP Jeff Kibble says he has written to Federal Health Minister Marjorie Mitchell and BC's Health Minister Ravi Kallon to express the need for a facility. Kibble says the need is urgent, pointing to Island Health recording 343 toxic drug deaths in 2025 and Statistics Canada ranking Duncan's Crime Severity Index at 336 against the national figure of 75. He says these numbers reflect the concentration of untreated mental illness, homelessness, and addiction in the region, adding the need on Vancouver Island is urgent. Kibble is asking the provincial and federal government to work together to secure a local facility similar to recent announcements for Prince George and Surrey.
2: What I want to see is a place somewhere here in the Cowichan Valley that actually helps people get better, deal with their addictions. Last November, we had as many as 80 overdoses here in a single night.
1: Kibble says the province can build the facility and Ottawa can help pay for it with funding programs that already exist. Applications are open for a North Cowichan grant that supports projects working to reduce energy use and cut greenhouse gas emissions. Registered societies under the BC Society Act and associations under the Cooperative Association Act can apply for the North Cowichan Climate Action Community Grant until September 15th. The grant has supported projects in the past, including creating a pollinator garden, installing a heat pump at Abbey Field House's Society of Duncan, supports for seniors during extreme heat, and funding the Food Innovation Hub for the Cowichan Green Community. There are 10 fires considered out of control as of Monday afternoon on Vancouver Island and the Sunshine Coast after the weekend's lightning storm. BC Wildfire Services marked several new fires started by lightning strikes as under control, and none of them spread significantly, most being about 90 square meters. Seven of the out-of-control fires are in the Central and South Island. Nearly all of them are suspected to be caused by lightning. On the North Island, there are still a couple of out-of-control fires burning between 30 and 40 hectares that started before the storm. Premier David Eby says BC is working on identifying ways that the province can support Ottawa in responding to new U.S. tariffs that took effect Saturday. The U.S. has imposed additional 50% tariffs on a wide range of Canadian goods after Canada walked away from trade talks on Friday. Eby says BC and Canada will use every weapon available to respond to what he calls economic attacks from the U.S.
3: There is no question that there will be economic pain associated with this. There already is. But it is necessary to stand up to a bully. And if you don't, they'll just keep coming back for more.
1: The Premier's office said Eby held an emergency cabinet meeting on Saturday afternoon to discuss the tariff response. Premier David Eby addressed the media following the failed trade deal between Canada and the United States. New 50% tariffs have hit an estimated $28 billion in Canadian goods. On Wednesday, Prime Minister Mark Carney asked provinces to prepare to return U.S. alcohol to store shelves, pending a finalized trade deal. With a deal no longer in place, Eby says the idea of stocking U.S. liquor in the current trade environment is absurd.
3: As long as this economic attack continues on our softwood sector, as long as it continues on our economy here in British Columbia, the booze will not be going back on the shelves. It's not a complicated message. It's a straightforward message.
1: Eby said Carney told premiers that the federal government is looking at ways to streamline how it delivers support to smaller businesses, which are likely to be hit the hardest by the added tariffs.
4: Thank you, news team. Now we look over at the world of sports, and the Toronto Blue Jays are trying and trying and trying, and honestly, they might just make the playoffs again. Like, what the heck's going on here? They're less than two games back in the wild card. I'm not sure anybody saw this coming like a month ago, but they're right there. Yesterday, they lost against the Yankees. They're trying to get back in the win column. Tomorrow is their next game. It's up against the Kansas City Royals, which, I mean, the Royals aren't that great, so the Jays should have a decent shot here. It's crazy because last year around this time, actually, it was a little bit earlier. They tried their comeback last year, but they were around the same place. Not looking great. And they went to the World Series. I'm not saying it's going to happen again, but wouldn't it be nice? Wouldn't it be fun? Anyways, yesterday in the CFL, the BC Lions, who also were not looking great, they've won four in a row now. Big win yesterday against the Rough Riders, 30-16. Kind of makes you wonder if them not having access to their home field for the FIFA World Cup It makes you wonder if that had anything to do with that whole bad stretch to start the year. Their next game this Sunday against the Ottawa Red Blacks, and that's pretty much it for sports.
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4: And now we look weather today. Nice day. Look at a lot of blue sky. Look at all the blue out there. Oh my goodness. Just lovely. Today we're at 25 degrees right now. Tonight a low of 14, clear skies. Tomorrow 26 and a 30% chance of showers. Looking at those showers carrying through all the way until Thursday night. Friday clearing up, mix of sun and cloud on Friday, Saturday, Sunday. But the temperatures are getting a little lower. Little lower. Friday, Saturday, Sunday, daily highs 19 or 20 degrees. So this could be the warmest that we're expecting for quite a while here today.
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All right, let's do this. 420, time for Pull the Trigger, brought to you by Fire and Fermentation. And I don't know if you remember this. The cat's away this week. Boss man Justice Doucette is off on vacation for 2 weeks. Today is normally when I drop a long jam Monday. And normally I cap it at like 6 minutes because that's I've been told that's too long. A 6 minute song is too long. Should we go a little past that? Because, I mean, if I go a little longer than that and play one of these legendary great songs that we never get a chance to because it's longer than 6 minutes, I mean, the soonest I'm going to hear about it is 2 weeks from now. So that'll be Nicholas 2 weeks from now's problem. I'm just scrolling through trying to find something that fits, something that's a long jam, something that might get us fired up. Ooh. Do I go for that one? I think I'm going to. Yep. I'm going to. I can't believe I'm going to. But yes, I'm dragging it in. I'm dropping it in. Send me a thumbs up or a thumbs down over on the Fido text line. 250-746-4897. Sit back. Relax. This one could be on until Tuesday. It's War Pigs. Black Sabbath. I mean, we're over a year since Ozzy passed. Let's remember Ozzy Osbourne. That'll be our excuse. Wanted to play this after he died, but a little too long for our station. Let's do it. What do you think? 250-746-4897. Is this a good decision or a bad decision? Let me know. Thumbs up or thumbs down.

0: The ending of that one always throws me off. Like, you have a almost 8-minute long song. You don't know how to end it, so you just do that. Ozzy with Black Sabbath. War Pigs, Luke's Wall. Did you like it? Did you not like it? I mean, The Cat's Away. I played a song that's a little longer than we normally do. Was that a good idea or a bad idea? Send me a thumbs up or a thumbs down. I'm open to the thumbs downs, too. I haven't seen any yet on the Fighter text line. Send me one if you feel that way. Seriously. 250-746-4897. That's Pull the Trigger, brought to you by Fire and Fermentation.
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0: All right, well, for Pull the Trigger, brought to you by Fire and Fermentation, a big thanks to them for sponsoring this segment every single day, by the way. They're located just south of Duncan in the Chester Road Shopping Complex, longtime supporters of Sun FM. Thanks to them. Today's song, it was a long one. It was War Pigs, Luke's Wall by Black Sabbath, just a hair under 8 minutes long. And so I asked, be honest with me. Did you like it? Did you not like it? Thumbs up or thumbs down? And all thumbs up. Willie, Sean, Kirk, April, Cheryl, Ken, Ruby, Khalil. Who is this one? I don't know if I have a name for it. Tara. There we go. Tara or Tara, whichever one you are. All thumbs up. Tara Tara said, how can you thumbs down? That was 8 minutes of my 13-minute commute. It was beautiful. Well, thank you for feeling that way. And I'm starting to realize, I think if we got any thumbs down, we probably lost them around minute four of that song. So that's probably why there weren't any thumbs downs. For the people who would have given a thumbs down, here's a little Ed Sheeran. You'll probably like this one. Thanks for playing.

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0: So you may have heard this Friday, listener Sandra and I are going to be hurled out of an airplane with Skydive Vancouver Island, thanks to our Soar with Save on Foods contest. And I'm trying to figure out, because this is the reason why I wanted to do this, is because as soon as we jump out of the plane, the parachute, once it pulls, I'm going to do a live on-air radio hit, kind of like what I'm doing right now, but I'm going to do it from the top of the air. And so I'm trying to figure out, I had this idea, but I have no idea, what am I supposed to talk about? Should I talk about music? Should it be a song? Should I kind of chronicle my experience and what the heck's going on? What I'm going through in that moment? Should I just play it off like it's no big deal at all? I'm trying to figure it out. If you have any ideas, please help me out. I got nothing. 250-746-4897. What should I talk about while I'm skydiving on the radio?
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3: You know, I wish I was, but JoJo always takes the best, the swivel rocker thing. I don't even get to.
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13: Tanya, Twanin, Lindom, Game. 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

On our way, 5 o'clock, coming up just around the corner, we'll have our last look at the afternoon news. We'll have weather, we'll have sports, and the last hour of the afternoon show. Of course, if you want to get ahead of the news, you know where to do it. 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They've got another movie in the park out in Crofton. They're doing Big Hero 6 this Saturday. A nice kids movie.

0: nice family night out. 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